0: And I appreciate it. Thanks for all the research. Man, the fact that you did a PhD in this so you could be here now talking about it, that's awesome.
1: Thank you.
0: And it's a wonderful resource that you've created, 8 Great Smarts. And this is something you need. And if you can make a gift of any amount, if you could do it monthly, that helps us tremendously, a one-time gift as well. But send it, and we'll send you a copy of the book as our way of saying thank you.
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0: You know, John, it's so important for people to understand the mechanism of what we're talking about. You know, people send a check to Focus on the Family. It's done. And I'll meet some of those folks, obviously, when I'm on the road traveling, and I'll express my thanks to them. But I want this testimony to be yours, because you're helping Focus do the work. I mean, we're here doing the hands and feet of it, but you make it happen. Let me read this to you. It was a note from Kim, and she was going through some difficulties in her marriage. And this is what she wrote. Thanks to your resources, encouragement, and biblical teaching, our marriage is growing stronger every day. Mm. I'm deeply grateful for how Focus on the Family, let me just say, you have supported us on this journey. I also recommend your shows to friends who could benefit from the wisdom and encouragement you provide. I'm honored to be a monthly supporter of your ministry, helping marriages, strengthening families, standing for adoption, protecting the unborn, and supporting those in abusive situations. Your ministry, our ministry, has truly made a lasting difference in my life and marriage.
1: Beautiful.
0: Isn't that great?
1: Beautiful.
0: I mean, and thank the Lord for Kim, who caught it and actually is now kind of paying it forward, right? And making sure other people can benefit from the resources here at Focus. Okay, Dr. Kathy, we'll come back next time and keep it rolling. Can we do it?
1: Let's do it, for sure.
0: Okay.
2: 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And thanks for listening to today's episode of Focus on the Family with Jim Daly. I'm John Fuller, inviting you back as we continue the conversation with Dr. Kathy, and once again, help you and your family thrive in Christ.
3: Did you know the average person thinks 60,000 thoughts a day? That's a lot, 60,000 thoughts. Some are good, some are bad, maybe a few million-dollar ideas. That's why Philippians 4:8 says, whatsoever things are true, honest, just, pure, lovely, of good report, if there be any virtue, any praise, think on these things. So as you go to bed tonight, make sure you think on the Lord. As you wake up tomorrow, make sure you monitor your thoughts, and let's think on God's goodness.
4: Your Moody Radio with the forecast. Keeping the clouds going with overnight lows in the mid to upper 70s. Lots of sunshine, lots of heat Friday, a high right around 95, a heat index near 110. Saturday, a bounty of sunshine, mid to upper 90s, upper 90s with sunny skies on Sunday. And then Monday, lots of sun, upper 90s, mid to upper 90s with a slight chance of showers and storms Tuesday. Midweek, sunny skies and a high near 95 degrees. I'm staff meteorologist Sally Russell for 88.9 Moody Radio.
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6: Full weight of our sinfulness on himself, in the sense that he takes the punishment of God. 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
8: You can probably think of cases where a president has pardoned a convicted felon, but here's something you'll never hear about: a president securing a criminal's freedom by substitution. That is, by taking the criminal's place, accepting for himself the punishment that the criminal deserved.

0: and brought us good news about your faith and love. Therefore, brothers and sisters, in all our distress and affliction, we were encouraged about you through your faith. For now we live, if you stand firm in the Lord.
1: Once again, we have an enduring principle to live by that comes from Paul's godly model. 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This is what Jesus meant when he gave the apostles the charge, go make disciples, but also to teach these disciples to become mature believers.
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8: Your Moody Radio with the forecast, keeping the clouds going with overnight lows in the mid to upper 70s. Lots of sunshine, lots of heat Friday, a high right around 95, a heat index near 110. Saturday, a bounty of sunshine, mid to upper 90s, upper 90s with sunny skies on Sunday. And then Monday, lots of sun, upper 90s, mid to upper 90s with a slight chance of showers and storms Tuesday. Midweek, sunny skies and a high near 95 degrees. I'm staff meteorologist Sally Russell for 88.9 Moody Radio.
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10: Evans says we waste too much energy searching for our purpose in life.
11: You simply say to God, every day you get up, Lord, take me one step closer to what you called me to be and do.
10: This is the Alternative Broadcast, featuring the timeless biblical teachings from the archives of Dr. Tony Evans. If you've ever wondered why you're here, Dr. Evans says discovering that reason doesn't really need to be a struggle. Today, he'll explain how each of us can be certain about our place in the world. Let's jump right in as he begins.
11: Nothing can replace finding and fulfilling your niche in life. Many of us, this is a male thing, not exclusively, but particularly, men find fulfillment in climbing the ladder. Men find fulfillment in the success. Men find fulfillment in getting to the top. In being number one, but what a tragedy to climb the ladder to the top, and when you get there, discover it was leaning against the wrong wall. Because you were not elevating toward your purpose, you were just fulfilling some man-made scheme of who you ought to be. So far too many people are living unfulfilled lives, and there's one simple reason. They have no purpose. They have no God-ordained purpose, that is. They have-

0: God, even to the edge of doom. And of course, God said it best of all. Love never fails.
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6: 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I want to help train lay leaders. I want to make a difference in places where they can't afford Bible training. The good news is, you have. Thanks for making an eternal difference. Thank you for your generosity. Only heaven will tell all the stories. But for now, we say thanks.
7: Your Moody Radio with the forecast. Keeping the clouds going with overnight lows in the mid to upper 70s. Lots of sunshine, lots of heat Friday, a high right around 95, a heat index near 110. Saturday, a bounty of sunshine, mid to upper 90s, upper 90s with sunny skies on Sunday. And then Monday, lots of sun, upper 90s, mid to upper 90s with a slight chance of showers and storms Tuesday. Midweek, sunny skies and a high near 95 degrees. I'm staff meteorologist Sally Russell for 88.9 Moody Radio.
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8: 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My bank account is scarce, but my God is rich. My love is on empty, but my God is full of love. And so what I do, I rejoice in the Lord, because my God never changes, even though my circumstances do change.

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2: 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I want to help train lay leaders. 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The good news is, you have. Thanks for making an eternal difference. Thank you for your generosity. Only heaven will tell all the stories. But for now, we say thanks.
3: Your Moody Radio with the forecast. Keeping the clouds going with overnight lows in the mid to upper 70s. Lots of sunshine, lots of heat Friday. A high right around 95, a heat index near 110. Saturday, a bounty of sunshine, mid to upper 90s. Upper 90s with sunny skies on Sunday. And then Monday, lots of sun, upper 90s. Mid to upper 90s with a slight chance of showers and storms Tuesday. Midweek, sunny skies and a high near 95 degrees. I'm staff meteorologist Sally Russell for 88.9 Moody Radio.
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6: 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This is the new birth.
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6: In Ephesians 2, I'll just read this, and we're actually getting into a new section, which we'll introduce tonight, but we'll be able to spend a couple weeks on. It's the whole area of what it means to receive new life from Christ. Let me read chapter 2, verses 1 through 5. As for you, you were dead in transgressions and sin in which you used to live when you followed the ways of this world and the ruler of the kingdom of the air, the spirit who is now at work in those who are disobedient. All of us also lived among them at one time, gratifying the cravings of our sinful nature and following its desires and thoughts. Like the rest, we were by nature objects of wrath. But because of his great love for us, God, who is rich in mercy, made us alive with Christ even when we were dead in transgressions. It is by grace that you have been saved. Now, we've been looking for a couple of weeks at the first part of this passage, which is verses 1, 2, and 3. You were dead in transgressions and sins. Verse 3 last week, all of us also lived among them at one time, gratifying the cravings of our sinful flesh and following its desires and thoughts. And we've been looking at this. There's no reason to try to continue on that. Last week we talked about the word flesh.

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2: Your Moody Radio with the forecast. Keeping the clouds going with overnight lows in the mid to upper 70s. Lots of sunshine, lots of heat Friday. A high right around 95, a heat index near 110. Saturday, a bounty of sunshine, mid to upper 90s. Upper 90s with sunny skies on Sunday. And then Monday, lots of sun, upper 90s. Mid to upper 90s with a slight chance of showers and storms Tuesday. Midweek, sunny skies and a high near 95 degrees. I'm staff meteorologist Sally Russell for 88.9 Moody Radio.
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0: Lows in the mid to upper 70s. Lots of sunshine, lots of heat Friday, a high right around 95, a heat index near 110. Saturday, a bounty of sunshine, mid to upper 90s, upper 90s with sunny skies on Sunday. And then Monday, lots of sun, upper 90s, mid to upper 90s with a slight chance of showers and storms Tuesday. Midweek, sunny skies and a high near 95 degrees. I'm staff meteorologist Sally Russell for 88.9 Moody Radio.
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0: Lots of things in the Bible are hard to understand. On the latest episode of Summit Life, Pastor J.D. 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
1: I'm going to challenge you and ask you, are you really living maximum living in your life? You need to have an encounter with God in which you realize, I'm not just aimlessly, purposely stumbling through life. Where do I find it? I find it at the foot of the cross. I find it in Jesus. I don't find it outside. I find it as I submit to Him and He gives me burdens and calls. I find it in the abilities that He gives me, in the visions and dreams and burdens that He puts on my heart. And then I go and I live on mission with Jesus. And again, I'm not saying that it's one life mission. It may be seasons that God calls you to do something. But I do believe that all of us have been called, first of all, to Jesus, and that Jesus always sends us on mission with Himself.
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3: 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Only heaven will tell all the stories. 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

0: Megan Woods, Heaven Down Here on Moody Radio. Hi, it's Bill Meyer with some food for thought from Pastor Craig Groeschel from Life Church. He says, a lie believed as truth will affect your life as if it were true.
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0: What Bible verse would you most want to pass on to someone else? If I could do it all over again, Christian leaders share the most important lessons of their lives. Colin Smith is a pastor, author, and radio Bible teacher. A Bible passage he's keen on sharing?
1: It would be without doubt Romans 1:16. I am not ashamed of the gospel, for it is the power of God for the salvation of everyone who believes. That has, with increasing clarity, burned itself into my life over the years, that it is the power of Christ through the gospel that brings transformation of life, and therefore everything that I do and everything that the church does has to find its center there. And I've been so very, very thankful for the blessing of serving a church that shares in that conviction.
0: Art Rohrheim was the co-founder of the Awana Bible Program. Not long before his death, at the age of 99, we asked him what passage he would want to pass along to others.
2: It probably would be Acts 20:24, and that was probably the heartbeat of the Apostle Paul, where he says, "But none of these things move me, neither counting my life dear unto myself, that I may finish my course with joy and the ministry that I've received of the Lord Jesus to proclaim the gospel of the grace of God." That's the verse that really grips my heart.
0: Art Rohrheim sharing a favorite scripture passage. Hey, what verse would you want to pass along to someone? In the spirit of the Awana Bible Club, we challenge you to memorize that verse and then share it with others. If I Could Do It All Over Again is a production of Moody Radio, a ministry of Moody Bible Institute, based on the book, If I Could Do It All Over Again.
3: Your Moody Radio with the forecast, keeping the clouds going with overnight lows in the mid to upper 70s. Lots of sunshine, lots of heat Friday, a high right around 95, a heat index near 110. Saturday, a bounty of sunshine, mid to upper 90s, upper 90s with sunny skies on Sunday. And then Monday, lots of sun, upper 90s, mid to upper 90s with a slight chance of showers and storms Tuesday. Midweek, sunny skies and a high near 95 degrees. I'm staff meteorologist Sally Russell for 88.9 Moody Radio.
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4: 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I want to linger a little bit on this month's Truth Tool. I've been thinking about this all week. I am so very grateful that I have this opportunity to give you a tangible thank you when you financially support this program. I'll lay out the bare bones again. We are listener supported. That's pretty self-descriptive. Listener supported. You pray, you give, the program stays on the air. That's simple. And we have goals every month that we have to reach financially to keep this program going. And my Truth Tools are a way of saying thank you, but I'm not a bookstore and it isn't primarily about the Truth Tool that we give away. Not that I'm ever cavalier with this selection, because, you know, it's what Gandalf said to Frodo. What do you do with the time that you have been given? I don't want you wasting your time reading a book that is either diluted or mamby-pamby or tepid or contradicts what the Word of God has to say. If you're going to take time to read a book, there's an arcane idea. Then I want it to be something that edifies you, equip you, encourages you, and gets you out there into the marketplace of ideas. And so these books are very carefully vetted by me alone on what I think would be something that would help you to grow with your walk in the Lord. But don't forget that there is the bigger picture there. And that is, if you find this program to be edifying, equipping, encouraging, enlightening, then I'm going to ask you to support it. It's just that simple. Again, we need to meet a goal every single month. And we watch those numbers very carefully to see if we're going to be able to move forward. So please, if you would like to support this program, you can give a one-time gift calling 877-JANET-58, 877-JANET-58, or you can do it online at inthemarketwithjanetpartial.org, or you can be a monthly giver. For example, if you wanted to give $1,000 to the program, that would be $84 a month, or if you gave $500, it'd be $42 a month. And if you give it 30 or above, remember, everything on the Moody Publishing website is yours for half off. And that's everything, including the Moody Commentary and any other books that are there. It isn't basement bargain books. It's every book that they publish. And there's some Christian classics there. All the works of A.W. Tozer have been republished by Moody, which I think are tremendous. I would make sure that I had a copy of Pilgrim's Progress in modern English. You don't have to read it in the old English. And that commentary, Craig and I have commentaries all over our house and upstairs and downstairs. But I have to tell you, the Moody Commentary is stellar. After all, when your middle name is Bible, as in Moody Bible Institute, you can pretty much trust what you're going to get is something that comes into alignment with the Word of God. So again, let me just appeal to you that if you find this program to be encouraging, if you're hearing something that makes you think, that's helped you to grow in your relationship with the Lord, to help you walk forward as you're growing up in Him, please financially support the program. This month, again, the Truth Tool is Seeing the Supernatural by Lee Strobel. It's a fascinating book because who among us isn't interested in the supernatural? Near-death experiences, angels, demons, the world. world we cannot see. Why is Jesus showing up in dreams to people in the Middle East? All that unseen stuff, but it's all in the realm of the supernatural. I think it's a bellwether book, and I think you will be encouraged.